Country Nights Live, it's Bev. Welcome to the show tonight. Tell you what, we've got Tucker Wetmore joining us on the show coming up very soon, the next couple of weeks here. It's Brunette.

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0: forget, with everything else that Lainey Wilson has going on, she's also into acting right now. Here she is talking about one part.
1: 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I'm so excited to be playing somebody that's not a musician. 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Honestly, it kind of feels like writing a song, like from somebody else's perspective. Like if I'm writing a song for another artist, you kind of have to like step into their shoes. And so it's just giving me the opportunity to do that, which is fun.
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1: 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My name is Javon Moore, and I would like a song request. This song will be Country House by Sam Hunt.
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Corey Kent just pumping out the hits right now. He just put out another song solo. This one is with Coe Wetzel. Here's Rocky Mountain Low. This is Country Nights Live.

Finally got to catch up on Marshalls. I had missed a couple of them with Riley Green, and man, I am super stoked about his acting career right now. He's so good in that show. Here's Change My Mind.

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1: Cody Johnson is gearing up for what might be his biggest era yet. He's previewing his upcoming album, Banks of the Trinity, with a brand new fiddle-fueled heartbreaker called Hello Lonesome. The record drops June 26th, inspired by his roots in Texas, and follows a massive six-month run that includes breaking George Strait's Houston rodeo attendance record and four ACM nominations. Ernest just released what he's calling his favorite album yet, Deep Blue. He says it's all about escapism, blending island vibes with the southern style, and feeling like a grown-up evolution of his locals-only era. Riley Green is now officially Dr. Riley Green. Jacksonville State University awarded him an honorary Doctor of Letters. The former JSU quarterback delivered the commencement address, encouraging graduates to grab the heavy end and chase what they're good at. That's your Country Nights Live news update. I'm Bev Rainey.
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If you're going through a breakup right now, I want you to just crank this song to 11. It'll make you feel better. Bailey Zimmerman, Where It Ends.

0: The latest out from Low Cash is called Wrong Hearts on Country Nights Live. You know, I cannot believe that they almost called it quits at one point.
1: We lost Chris's dad. He passed away suddenly in January. And then a couple weeks later, we lost his aunt, who was a close friend and a big Low Cash fan. We lost our song that year. Lost our record deal. We lost our fiddle player. And it just seemed like, you know, what are we doing? Keith Urban called us and said, that song, You Gonna Fly, that you guys wrote, I'm going to make it a single. And within 3 or 4 months, it was number one. And it changed our life.
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Russell Dickerson is one of my favorite dudes. 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We just ate some pizza together, chilled out for a bit. Here's his latest single. It's called Worth Your Wild. This is Country Nights Live.

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0: 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If you struggle with your weight, take a listen to what he did.
1: The biggest change I made was food. For sure. It was like, man, food is everything. We're addicted to it. We're overfed it. 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And as an addict, it was hard for me to get away from it. 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

No. I have to say, I was just reminiscing about the first time I met Scotty McCreery, and he was not even old enough to get in the bar that we were all going to. So he's standing outside saying hello to all of us as we walked in. Such a super nice guy. Look at him now. Here's This Is It.

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Sleepless in a Hotel Room. Luke Combs on Country Nights Live. I gotta say, there is nothing better than hearing some artists sing other artists' songs. Here's Tennessee Whiskey. But when

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Y'all, I've gotten like 50-something requests already tonight for, you guessed it, this one. It's Ella Langley and Morgan Wallen. Two cats on fire in country music right now. I Can't Love You Anymore. 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

0: Jordan Davis talks a little bit about the round table and Bar None, the next song we're going to play for you here.
1: Yeah, I don't get pitched a ton of songs. When I do, I kind of have a way of I center some people that I trust. I'm like, hey, man, check this out. See if it's something I should listen to. And Bar None, like, came direct to me. And the message was like, hey, you need to listen to this pretty quick. I was on my way home. I listened to it. The hook is the first thing that grabbed me. Like, mainly, I think as a songwriter, when you hear a hook like that, you're kind of like, dadgummit, I wish I would have thought of that. And then I just, like, couldn't stop listening to the song. I listened to it, got to my house, pulled on my street, and was like, yeah, I need to take a few more blocks to keep jamming this one. And then woke up the next morning and was like, all right, I got to record this song. It was something that I felt like I haven't done, kind of a new sound for me. So it came alive in the studio and now has become a fan favorite.
0: If you watch the video on this one, take a careful look. It's literally all in one shot. Jordan Davis, Bar None, Country Nights Live.

love how Dierks Bentley always gives, like, you know, there's some options in life. 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
1: Prettiest girl I'd ever seen. 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I thought

0: Chris Jansen, me and a beer. He is going to be on Country Nights Live coming up in the next, like, month. Always good to hang out with him. He is just, he is got a great perspective on things. He really knows how to step back. Here he is talking about the dangers of social media, y'all.
1: Everybody has got problems, and we mask it so well because society teaches us to mask it. Just forget about it and post a picture on social media and pretend that you're happy. And most people are actually miserable because of that, you know? And so give a break to the broken really puts an emphasis on. Does anybody tell the truth anymore? Seriously.
2: Yeah,
1: people are as scared to tell the truth. They're scared to, for the most part, especially in mainstream top 40 country, which I'm thankful to be in. But people just, they want the fluff. They want what feels good for 3 minutes. And this record has a lot more depth than any of my albums.
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Riley Green just recently admitted what I think any normal human being would admit: between his touring schedule and filming Marshalls, he's a bit worn out, y'all. Boy needs a nap. Here's Change My Mind.

0: Changed my mind. It's Riley Green on Country Nights Live. You know, he played football for a long time, and he sees a few parallels between sports and music.
1: Being a quarterback, you got to have a certain level of confidence to go out there and lead the pack, I guess, and you got to get up on stage in front of people and sing about stuff you made up. You got to have some level of confidence then, too. You know what I mean? It's one thing if you're just an amazing singer and you're singing a song you know everybody's going to sing along to, but I had to go out there and win them over with songs that I made up, and that's a pretty scary thing for anybody, I'm sure. So, you know, definitely the confidence that playing team sports gives you, it definitely helped me out and helped me get to where I am now.
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Jason Aldean's got his brand new album out, Songs About Us, which also is the title of the song he did with Luke Bryan on that. And they just announced a Double Down tour, a few dates. Check that out online. Here's Don't Tell on Me.

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0: 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Just got a request for Sam Hunt, and we're going to play you Outskirts next. Who would he like to collab with?
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Love this gal, and I cannot wait to have her on the show. She's going to be on Country Nights Live really, really soon. Ashley McBride. Here's What If We Don't.

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1: Cody Johnson is gearing up for what might be his biggest era yet. He's previewing his upcoming album, Banks of the Trinity, with a brand new fiddle-fueled heartbreaker called Hello Lonesome. The record drops June 26th, inspired by his roots in Texas, and follows a massive six-month run that includes breaking George Strait's Houston Rodeo attendance record and four ACM nominations. Ernest just released what he's calling his favorite album yet, Deep Blue. He says it's all about escapism, blending island vibes with his southern style, and feeling like a grown-up evolution of his locals-only era. Riley Green is now officially Dr. Riley Green. Jacksonville State University awarded him an honorary Doctor of Letters. The former JSU quarterback delivered the commencement address, encouraging graduates to grab the heavy end and chase what they're good at. That's your Country Nights Live news update. I'm Bev Rainey.
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Country Nights Live, it's Bev Rainey. Thank you for hanging with us tonight. I know you got a lot of choices. Appreciate you listening to Country Nights Live. Here's Low Cash in Hometown Home.

0: Wish you well. It's Vincent Mason. This is Country Nights Live. So I got to Nashville, moved here about a year and a half ago. Vincent got here like 5 years ago. Riley's been here around there. Riley, we're going to play some Don't Mind If I Do for you next. He's got some stuff to say about Nashville.
1: I don't know that I've been anywhere where there was more to do. You know, there's always something going on in Nashville. And that's a good and bad thing. It's a good thing when you're coming in for a few days and you're wanting to party. Mm-hmm. And it's a bad thing when you need to go to sleep. Mm-hmm. There's a party going on downstairs, you know. So it's a cool city, especially as a musician, you know, because there's just so many talented people up here. And you never know who you're going to run into. So I would definitely encourage anybody that hasn't been to at least make a trip.
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8: It's been Morgan Wallen at Wrigley Field. 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

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Well, it's been some

I'm just hung up on this, and this happens every once in a while. My name's Justin. This is The Overnight Ride. The video of Kane Brown talking about how he hates ranch dressing, but he's never had it. I've searched all over this building to find someone who hates ranch. I may have found them. We'll talk to them next. I need to hear the justification for this.

0: I scoured this entire building during the day, and apparently every single person that works in my vicinity loves ranch dressing. I'm Justin. This is The Overnight Ride. If you haven't seen the video, Kane Brown, huge hot opinion, thinks ranch dressing is disgusting. I love ranch dressing. The craziest part is Kane has never had ranch dressing. I went to the front desk. I found Gabs, who's in the promotions department here, right?
1: Yes, yes, I am.
0: And you said something very specific. I said to you, how do you feel about ranch dressing? And what did you respond?
1: I responded with, it really depends on where it's from.
0: Okay.
1: That's where my opinion comes from.
0: So, the biggest ranch in the world is Hidden Valley Ranch.
1: Yes.
0: What do you think of Hidden Valley?
1: Not a big fan. If I have to have it, I'll have it, but not a huge fan.
0: So if you're forced into a corner, you will have Hidden Valley Ranch.
1: Yes,
0: otherwise,
1: if I have to.
0: You will go other places.
1: I will.
0: Okay. Yep. Do you have a ranking of ranch dressings?
1: I have my top two, my two favorites that are diehards.
0: Okay.
1: I'll always go for them.
0: What
1: you
0: are they?
1: You want to know where they are?
0: Yes.
1: Okay. Wingstop, top tier, delicious ranch.
0: Okay, describe the ranch to me. Is it watery? Is it thick? Like, why do you love it?
1: I don't know. It just goes so well with fries. Like, ranch and fries is so delicious, and it's just, the ranch is just perfect. Like, I have no words for Wingstop. They perfected it.
0: So that's your number one?
1: Yes, number one. And then second one is Chick-fil-A ranch, specifically the one that's refrigerated, not the little, like, packets of it.
0: Oh, the ones they hand you.
1: Yeah.
0: There's two different ranches at Chick-fil-A?
1: Well, it's the same ranch, but one of them goes in the fridge and one is just like the little sauce pack.
0: So you need your ranch cold.
1: I do. Mm-hmm.
0: Now, go back to Hidden Valley.
1: Yes.
0: Why do you not like Hidden Valley Ranch?
1: It just doesn't feel authentic to me. I don't know.
0: Does it feel like it's made on the farm?
1: No, it doesn't feel like their heart's in it. I think that's different. No hate to Hidden Valley. I love it.
0: Okay, where'd you grow up?
1: San Diego.
0: Okay, is there a restaurant in San Diego that has good ranch?
1: Oh, that's a good question. I don't think so. I think once I moved to Texas and then now in Nashville, that's when my whole ranch, the whole journey started to where I really became a connoisseur. And that's where my opinion really started to become specific.
0: So if you want to get into ranch dressing, leave your hometown.
1: yeah, exactly.
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10: .org.

It is coming out soon. A song that started with an impression. My name's Justin. This is The Overnight Ride. Russell Dickerson did an impression of rapper Fetty Wap. It went super viral. Fetty Wap saw it and then jumped on a song with RD. Which leads me to go, if you can do an impression, post it online. You may never know what could happen to you.

say so. Ella Langley celebrating 27 years of life this past week with a photo dump on Instagram. In one of the pictures, there's a horse sniffing a microphone. Will the horse talk? Is she bringing back Mr. Ed? Deep cut. I've never seen the show. I just know he was a talking horse. Here's Be Her. She

0: A grass-fed, grade A beef is no more. My name's Justin. This is The Overnight Ride. Kacey Musgraves celebrating her brand new album, Middle of Nowhere. Three-night run down in Texas. And on the last night, she brought out Miranda Lambert, who have had like a decent beef. I don't know, publicized beef for a while over the song Mama's Broken Heart. Kacey had written it, thought it'd be her breakout track, stepped aside. Miranda Lambert recorded it, became a huge hit. And now, two things happened. They have a new song, Horses and Divorces, on Kacey's new album. And Miranda got on stage with her. They hugged and admitted, tonight, we bury the hatchet. Someone also said hell froze over. So, the beef is no more. Now it is, what do you say when the beef's over? It's spoiled.
1: We're here for you. Second and third shifters, we are here for you. More of The Overnight Ride is next.
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1: 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Might have to take it up and try my luck. 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

saw today is National Roast Leg of Lamb Day. The only time I've ever had mint jelly is with lamb. Like, has anybody in the world ever just sat down and said to themselves, I would love a bowl of mint jelly? I think the people who work for Jell-O or Big Jell-O were like, what do we pair this with? 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It works, but like, who thought of it first?

0: RIP to a legend. First, they took away Clippy. Now, Jeeves is gone. I'm Justin. It's the Overnight Ride. 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And if you're old enough to remember, Ask.com at first was AskJeeves.com. Yes, there was a butler on the side of the website holding like a tray. I don't know what they call those, but it's a fancy silver thing with the food sitting underneath. And you would ask him your question. He was your Google because there was no Google. Years ago, they got rid of Clippy on Microsoft Word, who did not serve a purpose. The only purpose was to pick him up and throw him across the screen. It was a very great stress reliever, especially if you're writing papers or couldn't figure out how to format something. But no more. Ask Jeeves. We'll be gone. I like to imagine Jeeves as a real person. Do you think he got mad when people just started saying Google it and not Jeevesing it? Now, mind you, I'm not like an expert in search engines because I still Google. Like if I need to find the Google website, I'll just type it into the Google app on my phone. So I wouldn't say I'm super technologically advanced, but RIP to a legend. Jeeves is gone. Going into retirement to, I guess, serve other people.
1: 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The Overnight Ride will be right back.
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have locked in my prediction for Morgan Wallen this weekend. My name's Justin. This is the Overnight Ride. One of the nights he's going to walk out with Daniel Jones, the quarterback of the Indianapolis Colts, because the show is an indie. But I need to figure out the other night. Who's going to walk out with him? I'm going to go Larry Bird. We'll go left field. Daniel Jones, I'm very confident in. Larry Bird will be a surprise. But he'll come out like a jersey. Like, I got it all in my head. Not a Celtics jersey. Here's Morgan Wallen.

Rehearsals are still underway for Megan Maroney's Cloud 9 tour. It does look like her dog Boots is helping her out. So maybe we'll get a Boots stage appearance on the Cloud 9 tour. Marley May and Pi have come out with Bailey Zimmerman a few stops. Chase Rice brings out his dog. Riley Green brings out his dog. I'm thinking we might get an appearance by Boots with Megan. You're still-

0: My name's Justin. This is the Overnight Ride. It is not a mystery that I do love this song. So when Ian Munsick was on the show, I wanted to know what it's like to finally hear one of your songs on the radio across the country.
1: Man, it's relief. I moved to Nashville 14 years ago with the goal of getting my music on the radio. You know, I think that's why every artist moves here. For that to finally be happening now is like, thank you, God, for this opportunity and just for the incredible team that I have now, too, which I feel like the right doors open when the right people are in your life, you know?
0: It's Ian Munsick, Love is Blind on the Overnight Ride.

0: That was almost it. That last Parker McCollum album was supposed to be his last. I'm Justin. This is The Overnight Ride. Parker was talking and said he was just done. Creative mind was gone. Didn't know what he had left to give. Been running since he was 22 years old. Said he was going to make an album, make it a great one, name it after himself, and then just kind of disappear. Then he made the album. Now it's up for an ACM, and he says, that was the most full my cup has ever been in the music business. I answered the question, I do still love this. So now, more Parker albums on the way. But we're not done with this one yet. This one is, it's great.
1: 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The Overnight Ride will be right back.
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11: Oh.

The beef has ended. It is no more. My name's Justin. This is the Overnight Ride. Casey Musgraves and Miranda Lambert did have a beef over the song Mama's Broken Heart, but they buried the hatchet the other night, joined each other on stage, and sang their new song, Horses and Divorces, off of Casey's new album. This one off the album as well. It's Loneliest Girl. Casey Musgraves on the Overnight Ride.

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My name's Justin. This is The Overnight Ride. Now, a few weeks ago, Chase Matthews said he may be selling some of his project cars. Ones he bought off Facebook Marketplace. He's been working on a bunch of them. But maybe if you reset your marketplace for Nashville, greater Nashville, you may be able to buy a truck off of Chase eventually. Here's holding it down.

0: for a little more. That is the few words that has the internet in a tizzy. My name's Justin. This is the Overnight Ride. All about Chipotle or Chipotle, the funny way to say it. The CEO of Chipotle was answering questions about the criticism of their portion sizes, which they have gotten smaller. I'm not going to rag on Chipotle too much because you get a lot of food. You can spread it out over 2 days, but I just think the quality is not as great as it used to be. You're still getting a decent amount of food, but it feels like it's not as fresh. Smaller portion sizes. People have been critical about the portion sizes. He said, ask for a little more. It's always been our brand ethos, and it's still to this day. We serve big, beautiful bowls and burritos. Full stop, no questions asked. If you want more, just ask the team member. I promise you, there's never a team member on that line that's going to say no. But then they charge you at the end. If you say double right off the bat, they're going to give you double. How many times can I say a little more? It should be a say when situation. All right, say when. It's always awkward when you ask someone for a little more. You're like, can I get a little more chicken? A little more. A little more. Then you start doing that shoulder lean. Kind of the hand motion. It is not that simple. Just give us more chicken. I don't want to feel the guilt of asking for more.
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Zach John King out on the golf course for Cinco de Mayo. He shot a 115, which is well over par, still less than me. It would cause me to drink as well. It's Zach John King. Get to drinking on the overnight ride.

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1: Prettiest girl I'd ever seen. Look at her, man, look at me.

Big hair metal guy. That is what Josh Ross says about his dad, and that is how he got his love for the late, great Ozzy Osbourne. Here's Josh Ross. Hate How You Look on the Overnight Ride.

0: The official announcement is finally here. My name's Justin. This is the Overnight Ride. Good news if you are a Co-Wetzel fan. His sixth studio album, it's coming. The Night Champion out on June 12th. A great day, if you ask me. A whole bunch of new albums that day. Also, my birthday. The Night Champion, he says it's a continuation of Nine Lives from that record to now. Really, it's everything that happened, because you don't go from kids playing for beer to headlining Red Rocks arenas all over the country, partying and trying to make sense of it all and not shift. My headspace is clearer now. I can look back, see how it fits together. It doesn't make sense exactly, but it all happened. That search for what it all means keeps bringing me back. The Night Champion is out on June 12th. Of course, the Night Champion tour kicks off very, very soon for Co-Wetzel.
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two friends doubling down, headed back out on tour together. Jason Aldean and Luke Bryan have been giving each other some ribs over the past couple weeks. Luke says that Jason needs to work on his golf grip. It's a baseball bat grip. Grip it and rip it. They're working on it together. It's Jason, and don't tell on me.

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Another quick and friendly reminder that this weekend is Mother's Day. Will be Sunday, May 10th, 2026, and it's not too late to grab a card. If you put it in the mail later today, it might not get there by Sunday. You could just say, oh, delays, my bad. Just grab a card. Even

0: My name's Justin. This is the Overnight Ride. Who's this?
1: Jeff the Joke Guy.
0: Jeff calling us from Dallas makes you laugh, makes you cringe, makes you think, makes you groan. What do you got?
1: My friend crashed her car while she was listening to Adele last night. She went rolling in the Jeep.
0: Oh.
1: Why do flowers like to be kissed?
0: Why do flowers like to be kissed? Why?
1: Because they have two lips.
0: Oh, man.
1: So I got in trouble the other day when I was with my girlfriend at a couples counseling meeting. The speaker mentioned that couples are so disconnected these days that 85% of boyfriends and husbands don't even know their wives or girlfriend's favorite flower. I turned to my girlfriend and said, it's self-rising, isn't it?
0: Self-rising? Oh, man.
1: This is Jeff the Joke Guy signing off.
2: 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Third shifters and those that avoid the sun. Thank you for being part of our family. The Overnight Ride will be right back.
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It's a whole bunch of numbers, but we got to talk about records because we're witnessing history. I'm Justin. It's the Overnight Ride, Billboard Hot 100 chart. Ella Langley choosing Texas number one in the top 10 as well. Her new duet with Morgan Wallen. And of course, this one. It's Ella, Be Her on the Overnight Ride.

Again, I would like to thank the band Perry for naming this song Psychological, because every night I read it right there, and I'll never forget how to spell it ever again.

0: you miss you mean it on the overnight ride. I've been saying it's 5 dates. It's 5 dates in total. 4 new dates for the Double Down Tour with him and Jason Aldean. I do wonder if it'll be the same set list every show. They did one show already in Georgia where they played each other's songs. If it's 4 shows, I feel like they could mix it up and maybe challenge the other to sing each other's song, like live karaoke.
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saw the rumor out there. Wouldn't surprise me if we hear a Kane Brown song in the future with a little Shania Twain in the background. Said he's been listening to her for a while. Her and Mariah Carey. So we'll see what Kane Brown 2.0 holds for us soon. My name's Justin. He's John Morgan. It's Kid Myself on the Overnight Ride.

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0: of day it is for you. Always happy that you are here. My name is Justin. This is The Overnight Ride. Riley Green on Marshalls on CBS. We all know that. Now has a love interest on the show. You just can't end that at the end of the season, which means he'll probably be back for season 2.
1: If you showed up, I wouldn't let you in.

0: feel like this is good karma because I didn't do one thing. I did the opposite. My name's Justin. This is the Overnight Ride. When I got back from the gym yesterday, I parked next to a truck. In the back of the truck was a toolbox. You know, the silver toolbox with the diamonds on it. And on top of that was a full-on meal. I said to myself, well, it's weird if someone was eating their meal on the back of a truck in our garage. And I realized that person had gone out, gotten takeout, rested it there, got their stuff out of the back seat, and then went to their apartment. And I said to myself, what would I do if I was that person? I left my lunch, I went out, I spent my money, I drove to get it. What would I want someone else to do? For a second, I thought about eating it. Not good karma. So I took the lunch, and I walked the hallways of my apartment complex. Mind you, I did open it and take a sniff. It was a Firehouse sub. I will tell you that. Walked around the apartment building. I said, if I go to the front desk, that's going to look so weird. So I put it back on the truck, and I hope that person wound up with their lunch. I feel like that's good karma. I feel like a free hoagie will come my way soon.
1: Be right back.
2: 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Thank you for being part of our family. The Overnight Ride will be right back.
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glad it's getting the shine it deserves. I'm talking about the self-titled album from Parker McCollum called Parker McCollum, up for an ACM award. And he said before he recorded it, he almost quit music. He was just dragging along, didn't feel the creativity, made the album. Now he's 100% in. It's Parker killing me on the overnight ride.

I've been listening to this song, and it's the perfect part of each one of the artists. It's like groovy Fleetwood Mac for Ella Langley, big guitar part for Morgan Wallen. The beat's kind of Morgan-y. That's a word. Ella Langley, Morgan Wallen, I Can't Love You Anymore on the Overnight Ride.

0: I'm Justin. 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
1: 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We'll be right back.
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0: Now, Thomas Rhett did make a pitch to join Bruno Mars on stage a couple hours ago in Nashville. Haven't seen any videos yet. I'm hoping one comes out soon. Two of my favorite artists together. I do love Bruno. You think TR did his dance moves?
1: I ain't

Chris Young opening a bar here in Nashville, about 100 yards away, called Famous Friend, inspired after this one with Kane Brown. Haven't seen the menu yet. 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
19: 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Well, actually, we play it longer than that. It starts with Danger Lindsay in the morning. I take care of you during the workday. Tim White gets you home, and Nights with Elena keeps you company at night. And when the day is done, it's up all night with Pickle Jar on Nash FM 97.3.
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27: With cloudiness and some breaks of sun at times today, an isolated shower sprinkle is possible with highs in the mid-60s. Winds will stay westerly at about 5 to 10. For tonight, partly cloudy skies, lows near 43. Then on Friday, we'll see a mix of clouds and sun with a high of 71 with light winds. Headed back in the upper 40s with clear to partly cloudy skies expected Friday night. From the Weatherology Weather Center, this is meteorologist Paul Trombley. Right now, 46.

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0: 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This might be my favorite word of the day that we've had.
2: Oh my gosh. Well, that's saying a lot.
0: Not the word of the day. Not necessarily the word of the phrase, but the conversation around it fascinates me and I love it.
2: Okay.
0: Turkey teeth is your word of the day.
2: Turkey teeth.
0: And this is a term from Europe, different European places. Talking about American people's smiles. And here's the thing. They say that Americans have great smiles. So great that it creeps out Europeans. They say that there are several reasons. It seems unnatural. It seems flirty. It can seem aggressive. It can seem sus at times. But they say that American smiles are so good that it feels weird. They can't take it.
2: Well, what I love about it is that how many things make fun of like British teeth?
0: Yes.
2: You know what I mean? That because we take such good care of our teeth, that they're like, nah, I don't like it. I don't like how nice your teeth are.
0: You've said this a lot in the past, especially when it comes to certain people's cosmetic dentistry.
2: Oh, celebrity dentistry and how everybody's teeth look exactly the same. I hate it.
0: And it
2: changes your... It is amazing how much teeth can change your look. And sometimes you've got to be okay with like little imperfections.
0: And you know what the thing...
2: It's okay. It looks good.
0: The other thing about it is that I will say is like a nice straight teeth, smile, white teeth is great. However,
2: There's a difference
0: between like a nice white smile and okay, now that's too bright. It's like you got your brights on.
2: Yeah.
0: You gotta close your mouth when you're coming at me. I can't see right now.
2: Yeah, agreed.
0: It's not safe for either one of us.
2: Agreed.
0: Who's got it to me, I'm not trying to put the guy down. He's accomplished a lot in his life and I hope he's very happy. Rex Ryan, if you watch the ESPN show, like their football morning show before games on a Sunday.
2: Yeah.
0: It's like, dude, you have the brightest, straightest smile and it is off-putting.
2: Shut that off.
0: You're scaring me. You're scaring me and the children. Right now.
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17: With cloudiness and some breaks of sun at times today, an isolated shower sprinkle is possible with highs in the mid-60s. Winds will stay westerly at about 5 to 10. For tonight, partly cloudy skies, lows near 43. Then on Friday, we'll see a mix of clouds and sun with a high of 71 with light winds. Headed back in the upper 40s with clear to partly cloudy skies expected Friday night. From the Weatherology Weather Center, this is meteorologist Paul Trombley. Right now, 45.
1: 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Right now, traffic from the Mr. Electric Traffic Center.
2: We are looking pretty good out there. No accidents, no delays. So enjoy your ride to work. That's right now, traffic.

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2: Ted Turner died yesterday after a battle with Lewy body dementia. He was 87 years old. He was the founder of CNN, the godfather of cable news. He also revolutionized cable itself with channels like TNT, TBS, Turner Classic Movies, Cartoon Network. Former owner of the Atlanta Braves and the World Championship Wrestling, which they say had a huge run in the 90s and almost put Vince McMahon and WWE out of business.
0: I like how you say, they say.
2: Well, I'm looking at you like, do you remember this?
0: Oh my goodness, do I remember. It was a great time for wrestling.
2: It
0: was so good. So good.
2: His last and most famous marriage to Jane Fonda lasted from 91 to 2001. She said, I love Ted with all my heart. Swept into my life a gloriously handsome, deeply romantic, swashbuckling pirate, and I've never been the same. That's a good way to honor somebody.
0: Yeah.
2: You don't get swashbuckling pirate too often.
0: No,
2: in memorials.
0: It's interesting because I did start thinking, I wonder if anybody would refer to me as swashbuckler.
2: Probably not.
0: I don't feel like much of a swashbuckler.
2: Sting is proud of the strong work ethic he's instilled in his kids. He says not making your kids work is a form of abuse.
0: Yeah.
2: Interesting.
0: Listen to that, my kids. You're welcome.
2: And a new study found that 59% of Gen Z will cancel or renew a streaming service based on one TV show or movie.
0: I've heard this. I heard it because people will complain about shows and series that they like.
2: Right.
0: And that are successful. That then you will see streaming services not renew.
2: Yeah, so there's no platform loyalty, I guess is what you're saying. We'll pick and choose what we want.
0: They said the same thing. They were like, shows like a Stranger Things are rare because typically you need that new thing to get somebody to come over.
2: Right. Also, 71% stopped buying physical music and 70% won't buy physical movies or TV shows. But they say Gen Z might be keeping the movie going alive. They're 13% more likely to attend opening weekends than older moviegoers.
0: It feels like people are going to the movies more. And I can tell you the theater that's in Altoona as I'm driving by. Like if it's a weekend, if it's a Friday evening, mm-hmm. I feel like the parking lot's packed. So it's either the theater or there's so many people at Texas Roadhouse. It's one of the other. One of the other.
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11: With cloudiness and some breaks of sun at times today, an isolated shower sprinkle is possible with highs in the mid-60s. Winds will stay westerly at about 5 to 10. For tonight, partly cloudy skies, lows near 43. Then on Friday, we'll see a mix of clouds and sun with a high of 71 with light winds. Headed back in the upper 40s with clear to partly cloudy skies expected Friday night. From the Weatherology Weather Center, this is meteorologist Paul Trombley. Right now, 45.
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14: 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Right now, traffic from the Mr. Electric Traffic Center.
2: We are looking pretty good out there. No accidents, no delays. So enjoy your ride to work. That's Right Now Traffic.
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Be her. That is Ella Langley. It's Danger and Lindsay. Will have Danger's Daily Dumbass for you right after Luke Combs. 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
1: Making you feel a little better about yourself, one idiot at a time. It's Danger's Daily Dumbass.
0: A Kentucky woman has been arrested for tattooing a toddler.
2: Oh, come on.
0: Her excuse?
2: No excuse.
0: There is an excuse. I want to see if it works for you.
2: No.
0: The toddler wanted it.
2: What a toddler wants, toddler gets.
0: You don't want
2: toddler to... also wants to eat ice cream for breakfast. Sometimes you have to say no.
0: I don't know. Sometimes you can say yes to that one. The tattoo, not so much. Sometimes I want ice cream for breakfast. And as a grown-up, I get to do that. It's one thing I learned from my mom. Why do you get to? Because I'm a grown-up.
2: It's a good thing you don't want tattoos.
0: Otherwise, if you want to do it, you do it.
2: I mean, want a tattoo, which would be fine.
0: It's a good thing I don't want to tattoo children.
2: That's more what I'm thinking. Yeah,
0: that's where you're at. It might be Danger's Daily Dumbass, but for this story, you could say it's Danger's Daily Half-Ass.
2: Oh.
0: Because the half-ass bar in Bland, Missouri has been robbed. It was a bit of a half-assed robbery.
2: In Bland, Missouri?
0: In Bland, Missouri.
2: Well, that just fits.
0: I'd like to go there. Just like to see it. And you know what I'd come back and say? It's fine. It's not a lot. It's very vanilla.
2: Okay.
0: But anyway, the reason it was a bit of a half-assed attempt at the robbery is because one of the people robbing the place is the daughter of the owner. They did say that they had fentanyl and meth on them at the time. I think I know what they wanted the money for. I think I'm starting to put the pieces together over here.
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13: With cloudiness and some breaks of sun at times today, an isolated shower sprinkle is possible with highs in the mid-60s. Winds will stay westerly at about 5 to 10. For tonight, partly cloudy skies, lows near 43. Then on Friday, we'll see a mix of clouds and sun with a high of 71 with light winds. Headed back in the upper 40s with clear to partly cloudy skies expected Friday night. From the Weatherology Weather Center, this is meteorologist Paul Trombley. Right now, 46.
1: 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Right now, traffic from the Mr. Electric Traffic Center.
2: We are looking pretty good out there. No accidents, no delays. So enjoy your ride to work. That's Right Now Traffic.

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2: Zach Bryan doesn't have the greatest track record when it comes to fan interactions, and we have a fresh example. Zach was seen driving through stadium gates. A fan asked for a picture. Zach responded by yelling a vulgar quote from the sketch comedy series, I Think You Should Leave.
0: I do love I Think You Should Leave.
2: Tim Robinson that we both enjoy.
0: On Netflix.
2: I cannot tell you the quote, by the way.
0: Can you tell me the sketch it comes from?
2: I'll tell you later. It's possible that Zach never heard the fan, but the fan was not amused. He imposted the entire interaction and said, I love the guy's music a lot, but his personality is tough.
0: Okay, here's the thing. I've never met the guy. Mm-hmm. Never met the guy. He makes some odd choices.
2: Interesting choices when
0: interacting with people.
2: Yeah.
0: It seems like it's often.
2: He did respond to this fan, too.
0: Before I know the response, I'm guessing that he's going to double down.
2: You'd be right.
0: Man, what are you doing?
2: He responded with, a world you can't yell, I think you should leave references out the window is a world I don't want to be in. You guys are soft and weird.
0: I've got to know the reference.
2: We'll get there.
0: Yeah.
2: Parker McCollum turned down a $1 million offer to not sign a record deal with Universal. He said, I remember thinking the last thing I want to do is go to Nashville and immediately let everyone know I can be bought. I was like, if they can buy you, you know, how are you going to have any respect? How are you going to have any dignity, integrity?
0: Just a heads up, I have none of that, and I'll pay me $1 million. I'll do anything.
2: $1 million right now.
0: Just tell me what you need me to do.
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9: With cloudiness and some breaks of sun at times today, an isolated shower sprinkle is possible with highs in the mid-60s. Winds will stay westerly at about 5 to 10. For tonight, partly cloudy skies, lows near 43. Then on Friday, we'll see a mix of clouds and sun with a high of 71 with light winds. Headed back in the upper 40s with clear to partly cloudy skies expected Friday night. From the Weatherology Weather Center, this is

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That is Zach Brown Band. Tickets to go see Cody Johnson this Saturday night. Your chance to win them after Cody Johnson, the fall, Nash FM.

0: Nash FM 97.3, Des Moines' new country leader, The Fall. That is Cody Johnson. It's Danger and Lindsay. Of course, Cody Johnson is coming up in just a couple nights, KC Center, Saturday night. We are going to be out beforehand at Buzzard Billy starting at 4:30. Meet and greet passes to give away. We'll have an autographed vinyl from Cody Johnson that you could win as well. So hopefully you can come out and see us and then head on up to the show. We have another chance for you to win tickets. Beat the buzzer. We're going to
1: give you a category, mm-hmm. and you have to name us five things in 10 seconds. Just like Cody Johnson, very into rodeo. He has to hold on for 8 seconds.
0: Mm-hmm. We're giving you extra two.
1: We're giving an extra two. You hold on for 10 seconds.
0: Right.
1: Name those five things.
0: I guess the rodeo is very upset that we're doing this.
1: Well,
0: they said you're breaking the rule.
1: we're anti-establishment, man.
0: It's one of our few rules. Caller number 715-915-0973. Good luck.
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13: With cloudiness and some breaks of sun at times today, an isolated shower sprinkle is possible with highs in the mid-60s. Winds will stay westerly at about 5 to 10. For tonight, partly cloudy skies, lows near 43. Then on Friday, we'll see a mix of clouds and sun with a high of 71 with light winds. Headed back in the upper 40s with clear to partly cloudy skies expected Friday night. From the Weatherology Weather Center, This is meteorologist Paul Trombley. Right now, 46.
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2: 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Right now traffic from the Mr. Electric Traffic Center.
1: 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No accidents, no delays. So enjoy your ride to work. That's Right Now Traffic.
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0: 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Congratulations. You are caller number 7.
17: Thank you.
0: You are welcome. Who's this?
17: Ayla.
0: Ayla, how are you this morning?
17: Good. How are you?
0: Very good. All right, Ayla, you have got, we're going to give you a subject. We're playing Beat the Buzzer. You know how it works?
17: Yeah.
0: Okay, so this is your subject. In 10 seconds, you need to name 5 of these. Here we go.
1: Superheroes.
0: Superheroes, Ayla, go.
17: Superman, Iron Man, Batman, Spider-Man, Hulk?
0: Yeah.
1: I love Hulk question mark.
0: Yeah. I love it. Ayla, and then I heard Wolverine get dropped in there as well. You were nailing it, Ayla. Well done.
17: Thank you.
0: And yes, we're giving you Hulk as a superhero.
1: Yeah, for sure.
17: Thank you.
0: Congratulations, Ayla. You're going to see Cody Johnson Saturday night. How's that sound?
17: Amazing.
0: Enjoy it. Hopefully you can come hang out with us. We'll talk superheroes at Buzzer Billy's. Before the show, starting at 4:30 is when we'll be down there. Kim Chase is in for Tim White today. She's got another chance for you to win tickets coming up this afternoon. We will have another chance for you to win with Beat the Buzzer again tomorrow morning as well. Ella Langley now, Weren't for the Wind. It's Nash FM 97.3. Good morning.

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1: Breaking down Tinseltown. 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
2: Ted Turner died yesterday after a battle with Lewy body dementia. He was 87 years old. He was the founder of CNN, the godfather of cable news. He also revolutionized cable itself with channels like TNT, TBS, Turner Classic Movies, Cartoon Network. Former owner of the Atlanta Braves and the World Championship Wrestling, which they say had a huge run in the 90s and almost put Vince McMahon and WWE out of business.
3: I like how you say, they say.
2: Well, I'm looking at you like, do you remember this?
3: Oh my goodness, do I remember. It was a great time for wrestling.
2: It
3: was so good. So good.
2: His last and most famous marriage to Jane Fonda lasted from 91 to 2001. She said, I love Ted with all my heart. Swept into my life a gloriously handsome, deeply romantic, swashbuckling pirate, and I've never been the same. That's a good way to honor somebody.
3: Yeah.
2: You don't get swashbuckling pirate too often.
3: No,
2: in memorials.
3: It's interesting because I did start thinking, I wonder if anybody would refer to me as swashbuckler.
2: Probably not.
3: I don't feel like much of a swashbuckler.
2: Sting is proud of the strong worth ethic he's instilled in his kids. He says, not making your kids work is a form of abuse.
3: Yeah.
2: Interesting.
3: Listen to that, my kids. You're welcome.
2: And a new study found that 59% of Gen Z will cancel or renew a streaming service based on one TV show or movie.
3: I've heard this. I heard it because people will complain about shows and series that they like.
2: Right.
3: And that are successful. That then you will see streaming services not renew.
2: Yeah, so there's no platform loyalty, I guess is what you're saying. It's, we'll pick and choose what we want.
3: They said the same thing. They were like, shows like a Stranger Things are rare because typically you need that new thing to get somebody to come over.
2: Right. Also, 71% stopped buying physical music and 70% won't buy physical movies or TV shows. But they say Gen Z might be keeping the movie going alive. They're 13% more likely to attend opening weekend than older moviegoers.
3: It feels like people are going to the movies more. And I can tell you the theater that's in Altoona as I'm driving by. Like if it's a weekend, if it's a Friday evening, mm-hmm. I feel like the parking lot's packed. So it's either the theater or there's so many people at Texas Roadhouse. It's one of the other. One of the other.
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0: From the Mr. Handyman of Des Moines Weather Center.
14: With cloudiness and some breaks of sun at times today, an isolated shower sprinkle is possible with highs in the mid-60s. Winds will stay westerly at about 5 to 10. For tonight, partly cloudy skies, lows near 43. Then on Friday, we'll see a mix of clouds and sun with a high of 71 with light winds. Headed back in the upper 40s with clear to partly cloudy skies expected Friday night. From the Weatherology Weather Center, this is meteorologist Paul Trombley. Right now, 46.
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17: 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Right now, traffic from the Mr. Electric Traffic Center.
2: We are looking pretty good out there. No accidents, no delays. So enjoy your ride to work. That's Right Now Traffic.
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1: 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Darlin', that is Chase Matthew. With everything being so expensive, do you have some money-saving hacks? We'd love to hear them coming up. Here's Luke Combs.

0: 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We've been talking about the fact that everything is so expensive. I know what you're saying. Thanks for the update.
1: Yeah.
0: I wasn't aware.
1: Just a reminder, guys.
0: Man, I did. I filled
1: it's
0: up.
1: It's expensive out
0: filled
1: there.
0: Up yesterday on the way in.
1: That's
0: I
1: tough.
0: Don't like having to stop to fill up in the morning anyway.
1: Yeah. Mm-hmm.
0: Because I will say this, I don't leave me a ton of time when I get in here.
1: You and me both.
0: We got to hit the ground running. So it is always, if I have to stop for gas on the way in, it's like, man, this is not a good thing.
1: Yeah, but
0: and then when I see the price on the pump, I said, this is really, really not a good thing.
1: Well, yeah. So you're obviously, we're thinking about money a lot lately, mm-hmm. right? So I was looking at this article that I came across, which was people were sharing old person frugal habits that can like help you save money.
0: Mm-hmm.
1: So for instance, they said, you know, like have a good relationship with your neighbors, you know? So it's like, you can borrow things, you can help each other out, that kind of thing. Like that's one thing. So I thought like, let's ask everybody, you know, like
0: what are some
1: really, we could all use these hacks, right?
0: I will say, I agree with that about the neighbors. You have a good relationship with your neighbors, then mm-hmm. yes, you might have something that they need to use. They might have something that you need to use. The problem is, then it's like, then when it's like, hey, let's also hang out, that can sometimes get expensive. Like you're like, yeah, let's have a few
1: your
0: drinks.
1: In your neighborhood specifically.
0: Tell you what, it's worth it.
1: Yeah.
0: It's worth it. It's so much fun.
1: So but we asked on Facebook, like, what if everything's expensive, so what's your best money-saving hack? And we got some good ones. A lot of people started theirs off by saying, stay home.
0: It's true.
1: Like Brandon said, I save money by not having to drive to work.
0: That does help. If you work from home.
1: Natalie said, stay home and get off the internet.
0: Yeah, don't buy.
1: Don't be buying things all the time. Although somebody else said ordering your groceries online saves you money because
0: you don't get those extra.
1: You're not buying all those
0: items.
1: Impulse things. Jesse,
0: it's easy. It's way easier to stick to a list if you're ordering online. I believe that.
1: Right. And also, I think it's easier to like keep track of sales.
0: Yeah.
1: Like deals and coupons.
0: My wife
1: kind
0: keeps track of that anyway. She's on top of that.
1: Sylvia said, I'm starting to make my own coffee drinks at home as I don't like paying the price for mm-hmm. those, which makes sense to me. I like Christopher. He said, stay home and take the wife's credit cards away from her.
0: Yeah. It's not a bad plan, Christopher. Let us know on Facebook. Also, 515-915-0973.
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1: Hey, it's Lindsay. Let's be real. Staying connected shouldn't mean breaking the bank. Am I right? I mean, we made it to May, which, as most moms know, is one of the busiest months of the year. They try and pack as much into the last month of school as possible. Music concerts, spirit days, field days. 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
12: With cloudiness and some breaks of sun at times today, an isolated shower sprinkle is possible with highs in the mid-60s. Winds will stay westerly at about 5 to 10. For tonight, partly cloudy skies, lows near 43. Then on Friday, we'll see a mix of clouds and sun with a high of 71 with light winds. Headed back in the upper 40s with clear to partly cloudy skies expected Friday night. From the Weatherology Weather Center, this is meteorologist Paul Trombley. Right now, 45.
2: 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Right now, traffic from the Mr. Electric Traffic Center.
1: We are looking pretty good out there. No accidents, no delays. So enjoy your ride to work. That's Right Now Traffic.

0: 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That is Tucker Wetmore. 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It is 45 degrees. We were talking about some money-saving hacks.
1: Yep, we were asking people's advice, like, what do you do to help save a little money?
0: Well, you came across a...
1: a story which is like your grandparents' frugal hacks for saving money.
0: Did you find any in that where you're like, ooh, that is a really good idea. I should consider that.
1: I think we both know... I'm already a frugal grandma. So as I was going through this, I was like, no, do that, do that, do that. A lot of them were centered around food. Like they said, you know, make a big meal on a Sunday and then use what you have to make a different meal on Monday. Mm. You know, so if you made Sunday, then Monday you could make... sandwiches.
0: One of our favorite things to do is to make a roast and then do like French dips with the leftover roast afterwards.
1: Right.
0: To shred that. And then I will say we get so excited for the French dips that sometimes, even though I love roast, it's like we'll be eating roast for dinner and I'll be looking at my wife going like, hey, how excited are you for these French dips tomorrow night?
1: For example, I made a whole chicken yesterday in the oven and then I pulled all the chicken off. I throw the carcass in my crock pot with some leftover veggie stuff and I'm making broth.
0: Yeah.
1: And then you use that to make other... So doing things like that, they say, is very helpful. I would say just in general, like making food at home seems to be a big thing on our Facebook page. Also, secondhand shopping. Jesse said secondhand shopping, Goodwill, consignment stores, sales. I love a good garage sale.
0: You also feel really good, like, if you find something. Like, if I find a Detroit Lions thing anywhere, I get so excited.
1: Yeah.
0: Yep. And when you find it, it feels like you hit a jackpot.
1: Mm-hmm.
0: Because it's one thing if you walk into a store that sells sporting stuff. There's oftentimes a good chance you're going to find things of your favorite team. But, man.
1: You come across
0: it in the wild. You get surprised by one. In the wild. I love it.
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4: 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Was not expecting that. Never would have expected it. So awesome stuff.
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0: 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From the Mr. Handyman of Des Moines Weather Center.
12: With cloudiness and some breaks of sun at times today, an isolated shower sprinkle is possible with highs in the mid-60s. Winds will stay westerly at about 5 to 10. For tonight, partly cloudy skies, lows near 43. Then on Friday, we'll see a mix of clouds and sun with a high of 71 with light winds. Headed back in the upper 40s with clear to partly cloudy skies expected Friday night. From the Weatherology Weather Center, this is meteorologist Paul Trombley. Right now, 45.
13: 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Right now, traffic from the Mr. Electric Traffic Center.
1: We are looking pretty good out there. No accidents, no delays. So enjoy your ride to work. That's Right Now Traffic.

0: Hey, are we allowed to do this?
1: Probably not.
0: Did we do it anyway?
1: Oh, yeah. Go ahead and say it.
0: True all beef crumble special sauce, lettuce, cheese, pickles, onions.
1: Wait, on a sesame seed tasty crust.
0: Yeah, that's not supposed to be a pizza.
1: And yet...
0: here we are.
1: An American classic.
0: Turned into a Mac Daddy of a pizza.
1: First bite, you're curious.
0: Second bite, you're in.
1: Third bite, you're not sharing.
0: It's the Mac Daddy.
1: And it's legit.
0: Try it tonight. It's only here for a limited time.
1: Hi, I'm Sandy.
0: And I'm Carrie.
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That is Dustin Lynch. 8:02, we're at 45 degrees with Danger and Lindsay and Luke Bryan now. Country song came on. 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

0: 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That is... It's Bailey Zimmerman. Almost said that's Danger and Lindsay. I don't know
1: you
0: what...
1: Wish.
0: This has been happening to me lately. I don't know what it is. You know what I think it is, maybe?
1: What?
0: There was a time where I was so sharp. Where
1: was
0: my
1: mind...
0: Yes. Oh, I had it.
1: Debatable.
0: But I could be looking at something, thinking of something, and then go off to something else. And it'd be like, it's all right. I can keep it all together. Not anymore.
1: Really? You've
0: got to be hyper-focused on Bailey Zimmerman at all times.
1: Mm-hmm.
0: I'm going to do this right. Okay.
1: Just him, though.
0: Yeah, only
1: no
0: Bailey
1: other
0: Zimmerman.
1: Art. Yeah, no other artist.
0: We're coming out of an Ella Langley song? I don't care. Bailey Zimmerman is on my mind.
1: Okay.
0: Okay, I had something happen to me yesterday, and I thought this was weird. I want to know if you think it is.
1: Okay.
0: So, Altoona,
1: I'm aware
0: the place
1: of it.
0: I call home,
1: mm-hmm.
0: the land I call home. And so I'm on my way home yesterday, and I had a prescription to pick up. And so I'm going to the CVS in Target. Watch for me there. Say hi if you ever see me. But anyway, I'm going to pick up this prescription on the way home. Don't ask what it's for. I can't tell you because of HIPAA. Okay.
1: I think you're allowed to say your own prescriptions.
0: HIPAA, okay. I don't understand it. I think I'm not allowed to say anything. Anyway, as I'm walking up, their little gate starts coming down. It's the middle of the day.
1: So did you drive to Indiana Jones that thing?
0: Yes. Just grab bottles of pills. Left behind a little bag of sand. They'll never know. No, but anyway, the lady looks at me as it's going down. It was a weird interaction because the thing was going down. I'm looking at her. She's looking at me. We both know that I want something that's in there and that I'm not going to get it.
1: Yeah.
0: She's just looking at me.
1: So,
0: our eyes meet.
1: Wait, you was on the...
0: She,
1: wait,
0: but anyway, wait,
1: on your way home this happened?
0: Yes, yeah, oh yeah. She says...
1: What time was that?
0: She says, sorry.
1: Oh.
0: And
1: well,
0: I said, and I was like... It's okay. And I just kept going down with the gate to maintain eye contact. But anyway, yeah, so it's like, I don't know, 1:45 or so, right?
1: What's going on?
0: I went and looked at their hours every day from 1:30 to 2 o'clock. They're not open. So I don't know if they close for lunch at that time. But I thought to myself, wait, this is still a thing?
1: Interesting.
0: I would get it if
1: at
0: it was like,
1: CVS
0: hey.
1: CVS specifically.
0: Right? I would get it if it's like, hey, it's just a little mom, pa pharmacy. We're the only two that work here. We have to close down to eat our lunch. But you're like, you can't overlap this shift?
1: It's
0: you can't,
1: an odd
0: we can't
1: one.
0: Figure out this half hour?
1: It's an odd one.
0: That's what I thought as well. And I started thinking of any other business. How weird would it be if you pulled up to a McDonald's at 12:15 and it was like, sorry, we're closed for lunch. It's like, that seems like when you should open. Doesn't it seem strange?
1: Yes,
0: so
1: it
0: I'm
1: is.
0: Not the weird one here.
1: I
0: they're
1: don't
0: the
1: think
0: weird
1: so.
0: One?
1: I
0: well,
1: think
0: if you would have seen me when they were closing the gate, you'd say,
1: that,
0: yeah, you,
1: he's
0: do,
1: the weird
0: you
1: one.
0: Do look a bit like the weird one.
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0: there.
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15: With cloudiness and some breaks of sun at times today, an isolated shower sprinkle is possible with highs in the mid-60s. Winds will stay westerly at about 5 to 10. For tonight, partly cloudy skies, lows near 43. Then on Friday, we'll see a mix of clouds and sun with a high of 71 with light winds. Headed back in the upper 40s with clear to partly cloudy skies expected Friday night. From the Weatherology Weather Center, this is meteorologist Paul Trombley. Right now, 45.
2: 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Right now, traffic from the Mr. Electric Traffic Center.
7: We are looking pretty good out there. No accidents, no delays. So enjoy your ride to work. That's Right Now Traffic.

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0: 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Ella Langley and Morgan Wallen. 8:24. We're at 45 degrees with Danger and Lindsay.
1: Breaking down Tinseltown. Tinseltown. Here's today's Hollywood hotshots.
2: Ted Turner died yesterday after a battle with Lewy body dementia. He was 87 years old. He was the founder of CNN, the godfather of cable news. He also revolutionized cable itself with channels like TNT, TBS, Turner Classic Movies, Cartoon Network. Former owner of the Atlanta Braves and the World Championship Wrestling, which they say had a huge run in the 90s and almost put Vince McMahon and WWE out of business.
0: I like how you say, they say.
2: Well, I'm looking at you like, do you remember this?
0: Oh my goodness, do I remember. It was a great time for wrestling.
2: It
0: was so good. So good.
2: His last and most famous marriage to Jane Fonda lasted from 91 to 2001. She said, I love Ted with all my heart. Swept into my life a gloriously handsome, deeply romantic, swashbuckling pirate, and I've never been the same. That's a good way to honor somebody.
0: Yeah.
2: You don't get swashbuckling pirate too often.
0: No, in memorials. It's interesting because I did start thinking, I wonder if anybody would refer to me as swashbuckler.
2: Probably not.
0: I don't feel like much of a swashbuckler.
2: Sting is proud of the strong work ethic he's instilled in his kids. He says, not making your kids work is a form of abuse.
0: Yeah.
2: Interesting.
0: Listen to that, my kids. You're welcome.
2: And a new study found that 59% of Gen Z will cancel or renew a streaming service based on one TV show or movie.
0: I've heard this. I heard it because people will complain about shows and series that they like.
2: Right.
0: And that are successful. That then you will see streaming services not renew.
2: Yeah, so there's no platform loyalty, I guess is what you're saying. It's, we'll pick and choose what we want.
0: They said the same thing. They were like, shows like a Stranger Things are rare because typically you need that new thing to get somebody to come over.
2: Right. Also, 71% stopped buying physical music and 70% won't buy physical movies or TV shows. But they say Gen Z might be keeping the movie going alive. They're 13% more likely to attend opening weekend than older moviegoers.
0: It feels like people are going to the movies more. And I can tell you the theater that's in Altoona as I'm driving by. Like if it's a weekend, if it's a Friday evening, mm-hmm. I feel like the parking lot's packed. So it's either the theater or there's so many people at Texas Roadhouse. It's one of the other. One of the other.
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13: From the Mr. Handyman of Des Moines Weather Center.
14: With partial sun and some cloudiness impact in the area today, along with a few isolated showers or sprinkles. Highs will stay in the mid-60s. Winds will stay westerly at about 5 to 10. For tonight, partly cloudy skies, lows near 43. Then on Friday, we'll see a mix of clouds and sun with a high of 71 with light winds. Headed back in the upper 40s with clear to partly cloudy skies expected Friday night. From the Weatherology Weather Center, this is meteorologist Paul Trombley. Right now, 48.
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1: 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Right now, traffic from the Mr. Electric Traffic Center.
2: I-35 northbound, the right shoulder is blocked between Mills Civic and the West Mixmaster. Right shoulder blocked due to a multi-vehicle crash in that area, so be careful. That's right now traffic.
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0: Do you remember, and you were probably too young, there was a time in the 80s where an urban legend was that if, like, too much candy, like, kids would explode.
2: No, I don't remember this.
0: Okay, so it probably, I remember this being said. But it was such a big thing that Pop Rocks disappeared from 1980 to 1986.
2: Because if any candy is going to make you explode,
0: it's going to be Pop Rocks. You remember Little Mikey from the Life cereal commercials? Uh-huh. That was the urban legend. That's how Little Mikey exploded from too much candy.
2: Mm.
0: And Pop Rocks, my goodness, you're flirting with disaster at that point. Kraft Mac and Cheese came out in 1937. It was during the Great Depression. Was it an instant hit?
2: That makes sense.
0: It could serve a family of four for just 19 cents.
2: That's pretty good.
0: It's not bad. Man, if things went well at the old factory that day, you can get two boxes on the way home. Eat like a king.
2: I think a lot of people are thinking about that right now.
0: Okay, yeah, so you're not kidding.
2: A family. Okay.
0: When are they going to bring something like that out? 19 cents. We can all eat. And man, this is crazy. I know that Michael Jordan has made a lot of money off Nike. But I would like to know just how much it is. Michael Jordan, to this day, still earns approximately $150 million per year from his Nike endorsement. It is five times more than any other NBA star.
2: Crazy because you don't even see him repping Nike.
0: Right.
2: You know?
0: And it has been forever since he's played.
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9: With partial sun and some cloudiness impact in the area today, along with a few isolated showers or sprinkles. Highs will stay in the mid-60s. Winds will stay westerly at about 5 to 10. For tonight, partly cloudy skies, lows near 43. Then on Friday, we'll see a mix of clouds and sun with a high of 71 with light winds. Headed back in the upper 40s with clear to partly cloudy skies expected Friday night. From the Weatherology Weather Center, this is meteorologist Paul Trombley. Right now, 48.
10: 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She sees it. 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
1: 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Right now traffic from the Mr. Electric Traffic Center.
2: I-35 northbound, the right shoulder is blocked between Mills Civic and the West Mixmaster. Right shoulder blocked due to a multi-vehicle crash in that area, so be careful. That's right now traffic.

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0: 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That is Vincent Mason. 8:50, it is 45 degrees with Danger and Lindsay. 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
2: Zach Bryan doesn't have the greatest track record when it comes to fan interactions, and we have a fresh example. Zach was seen driving through stadium gates. A fan asked for a picture. Zach responded by yelling a vulgar quote from the sketch comedy series, I Think You Should Leave.
0: I do love I Think You Should Leave.
2: From Tim Robinson that we both enjoy.
0: On Netflix.
2: I cannot tell you the quote, by the way.
0: Can you tell me the sketch it comes from?
2: I'll tell you later. It's possible that Zach never heard the fan, but the fan was not amused. He imposted the entire interaction and said, I love the guy's music a lot, but his personality is tough.
0: Okay, here's the thing. I've never met the guy. Mm-hmm. Never met the guy. He makes some odd choices.
2: Interesting choices when
0: interacting with people.
2: Yeah.
0: It seems like it's often.
2: He did respond to this fan, too.
0: Before I know the response, I'm guessing that he's going to double down.
2: You'd be right.
0: Man, what are you doing?
2: He responded with, a world you can't yell, I think you should leave references out the window is a world I don't want to be in. You guys are soft and weird.
0: I've got to know the reference.
2: We'll get there.
0: Yeah.
2: Parker McCollum turned down a $1 million offer to not sign a record deal with Universal. He said, I remember thinking the last thing I want to do is go to Nashville and immediately let everyone know I can be bought. I was like, if they can buy you, you know, how are you going to have any respect? How are you going to have any dignity, integrity?
0: Just a heads up, I have none of that, and I'll pay me $1 million. I'll do anything. $1 million
2: right now.
0: Just tell me what you need me to do.
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0: From the Mr. Handyman of Des Moines Weather Center.
12: With partial sun and some cloudiness impact in the area today, along with a few isolated showers or sprinkles. Highs will stay in the mid-60s. Winds will stay westerly at about 5 to 10. For tonight, partly cloudy skies, lows near 43. Then on Friday, we'll see a mix of clouds and sun with a high of 71 with light winds. Headed back in the upper 40s with clear to partly cloudy skies expected Friday night. From the Weatherology Weather Center, this is meteorologist Paul Trombley. Right now, 48.
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1: 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Right now, traffic from the Mr. Electric Traffic Center.
2: I-35 northbound, the right shoulder is blocked between Mills Civic and the West Mixmaster. Right shoulder blocked due to a multi-vehicle crash in that area, so be careful. That's right now traffic.
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0: 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It's Dustin Lynch. Some say he's singing about Funyuns there. They're so easy to love.
1: I've heard that.
0: Here's the thing.
1: He wrote that song about Funyuns.
0: Very nervous.
1: Why?
0: I think Taco Doritos are gone.
1: You mentioned this the other day that you haven't been able to find them anywhere.
0: Haven't been able to find them anywhere. Okay?
1: Mm-hmm.
0: And so I even started looking it up this morning because I'm like, at least if I can find that, it's like, yeah, sure, order them from Amazon. Then I'd feel a little bit better. No, I'm not finding them anywhere. I went to several different stores just to see if they have them in stock. Nothing. I think they got rid of them.
1: They secretly got rid of them.
0: You know what it is, too? They have 8 billion Doritos flavors now. I think one of those took its place.
1: I'm
0: not happy about it.
1: Mm-mm.
0: Not happy about it. Actually, very, very sad right now. If I had to be completely honest with you.
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0: And don't miss another shot to play Beat the Buzzer for Cody Johnson tickets. That's at 8:10.
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We'll play the latest from Josh Ross coming up in minutes. 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

0: 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Hey, how you look? That's Josh Ross. Again, you can see him at Nash Nights in the District. It will be a free show. There are a limited amount of VIP tickets that are available for purchase if you are so interested. But if not, just come out for free.
1: Yeah.
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1: And you'll love it, though. You'll have so much fun.
0: So much fun. You know what else you'll love? Iowa Beef Steakhouse.
1: Oh, yeah.
0: You'll love it even more when you're getting it for half off, because we have another great sweet deal coming up for you tomorrow morning. A couple great ones that go on sale. As you know, I have frequented there. I feel like it's been weekly, almost multiple times a week. It's been weekly lately that we've been out there. And can I tell you something?
1: Like, they know you by, I mean, you're like Norm at Cheers. Uh-huh. Like, you walk in. Danger.
0: We do. And it's nice. It's a good feeling.
1: Yeah.
0: And the food's fantastic. I love it.
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10: 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It starts with Danger Lindsay in the morning. 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Tim White gets you home, and Nights with Elena keeps you company at night. And when the day is done, it's Up All Night with Pickle Jar on Nash FM 97.3. 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
12: With partial sun and some cloudiness impact in the area today, along with a few isolated showers or sprinkles. Highs will stay in the mid-60s. Winds will stay westerly at about 5 to 10. For tonight, partly cloudy skies, lows near 43. Then on Friday, we'll see a mix of clouds and sun with a high of 71 with light winds. Headed back in the upper 40s with clear to partly cloudy skies expected Friday night. From the Weatherology Weather Center, this is meteorologist Paul Trombley. Right now, 49.
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That is Justin Moore. Another chance for you to win Cody Johnson tickets coming up this afternoon. Kim Chase will hook you up. Morgan Wallen now, don't we?

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And there ain't a whole lot of people in music right now that wouldn't like to be her. Ella Langley, Nash FM. 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

0: 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We had Danger and Lindsay in for Kim Chase. She'll be in later today for Tim White. We had our Would You Rather Wednesday last week. Would you rather mow on a weeknight or rather mow on a weekend?
1: Yeah.
0: You got to do it. It's funny because your husband texted you and said this, and I completely agree. You mow when you have to mow.
1: You mow when you got to mow.
0: And you never miss a chance to mow. Yep. I have mowed since last Wednesday 3 times.
1: Yeah, that sounds like you.
0: I mowed that day, that night, and then I mowed again on Sunday, and then I mowed again last night.
1: Yeah.
0: And I'm looking out, and I'm like, I don't know if it really needs it. And it's like, you know what? But it doesn't not totally need it. We'll give this thing a shot.
1: We're there, too.
0: Why not?
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0: And don't miss another shot to play Beat the Buzzer for Cody Johnson tickets. 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

0: 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That is good news. Make sure you come and party with us before the Cody Johnson concert this Saturday night. We'll be at Buzzard Billy's starting at 4:30. Cody Johnson's next. Here's Morgan Wallen, I Got Better.
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0: 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Another chance for you to win tickets coming up this afternoon with Kim Chase, who will be in for Tim White. I'll tell you what I will have going on a little bit later on today. I'm thinking a good chance I end up at Iowa Beef Steakhouse again.
1: I think so, yeah.
0: We talked about it. I've been there like weekly or more than weekly lately. There are sweet deal. One of our sweet deals. We have two great ones coming up for you tomorrow morning at 9 a.m.
1: We're so lucky.
0: We really are lucky.
1: Yeah.
0: As are you. Take advantage of these deals and take a look at some of those that are still available right now, because there's some great places and some great savings. 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
0: It's been Morgan Wallen at Wrigley Field. It's been John Party in Las Vegas. It's also been Luke Combs at Soldier Field. You never know where we could send you next. Keep it right here on Nash FM 97.3 for details on your chances to win once-in-a-lifetime trips.
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22: With partial sun and some cloudiness impact in the area today, along with a few isolated showers or sprinkles. Highs will stay in the mid-60s. Winds will stay westerly at about 5 to 10. For tonight, partly cloudy skies, lows near 43. Then on Friday, we'll see a mix of clouds and sun with a high of 71 with light winds. Headed back in the upper 40s with clear to partly cloudy skies expected Friday night. From the Weatherology Weather Center, this is meteorologist Paul Trombley. Right now, 49.
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This is my dirt. That is Justin Moore. 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
13: It's been Morgan Wallen at Wrigley Field. 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
14: 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It starts with Danger Lindsay in the morning. 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

0: 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It's Luke Combs. How great would that be if you could pull that off? Where it's like, if he really did, if it's a true story and he just was like out on the road and was sleepless in a hotel room and then ends up writing a number one hit that goes on to make him millions of dollars or whatever he gets paid from it.
1: I mean, that would be pretty great.
0: Yeah, think about the last time you couldn't fall back asleep. How much did that pay you?
1: Right? It didn't pay me at all.
0: But you did get to watch some Modern Marvels.
1: I do watch Modern Marvels in the middle of the night.
0: And then you come in and tell me.
1: Yeah. The other thing was, trains. I will tell you the thing I dreamed about the other night. Mm-hmm. And I told you about this, is that it was a Bible verse. All of a sudden, I'm dreaming about this Bible verse. Somebody's telling me to go look up this Bible verse. And I couldn't get it out of my head, like, all night long. So I woke up in the morning thinking, I'm going to be spoken to. My life is about to change.
0: There will be something. Was it?
1: I'm not going to lie to you. Huh. It was a little disappointing.
0: Yeah. Sorry.
1: Didn't change my life at
0: all. Sorry to speak to you more.
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23: With partial sun and some cloudiness impact in the area today, along with a few isolated showers or sprinkles, highs will stay in the mid-60s. Winds will stay westerly at about 5 to 10. For tonight, partly cloudy skies, lows near 43. Then on Friday, we'll see a mix of clouds and sun with a high of 71 with light winds. Headed back in the upper 40s with clear to partly cloudy skies expected Friday night. From the Weatherology Weather Center, this is meteorologist Paul Trombley. Right now, 52.
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Game Day and Game Day Lanes in Merle Hay would be one of those. 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They sell out quick. Here's Kid Rock all summer long.

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3: 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Right now, traffic from the Mr. Electric Traffic Center.
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4: 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Today featuring Caroline Jones. You know, she's the only female member of the Zac Brown Band. So talented. She's got this girl next door beauty about her. Really great voice. Super, super good songwriter. And she can play proficiently seven different instruments, including the dobro and the lap steel. This song is wholeheartedly inspired by her husband, Nick Dana, who's a professional sailor, by the way, who's competed in the America's Cup and the Volvo Ocean Race, which I know zippo about sailing, but it sounds super exciting. So this song is just about being 100% positive, completely certain about the one you love. And you're it for me, honey. Caroline Jones. Today's Nash New Tune Afternoon Replay.

So great video, too. Actually, three videos for you to check out. A really neat behind-the-scenes video. And what's fun is that the official video isn't even out yet. But you can just take some time to, I don't know, a little distraction. 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We'll have a new tune tomorrow at noon. And we'll replay it again at 4:30. Both sponsored, by the way, Ohana Steakhouse. The greatest tasting show in town.

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0: 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Coming up this Saturday at 8 o'clock is when we're going to start registration. Now, listen, we say that's when it starts. That doesn't mean you have to get there. But get there definitely before 9:15 so you can be a part of the ceremony. It's a 1 or a 3 mile route. Dogs are welcome. Mobility devices are welcome. And Jason Sudeikis will be our host this year as we've teamed up with KCCI, Iowa's news leader, for the 2026 Walk MS Des Moines with Nash FM 97.3. Another look at traffic coming up next. Right now, it's Nash News Now.
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0: 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Well, actually, we play it longer than that. It starts with Danger Lindsay in the morning. I take care of you during the workday. 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
11: 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That belief that we each can be who we are and live the life we dream, in harmony with one another, in our system, written in the words of the Constitution. Know your Constitution. It's who you are. It's who we are.
15: Unity. It's an American thing. 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
25: Partly cloudy tonight with a low of 43. Easterly winds around 5 miles per hour. A mix of clouds and sun tomorrow. High temperatures reach up to 73. 49 tomorrow night, mainly clear. Daytime highs approaching 77 Saturday under partly cloudy skies. 69 Sunday. I'm weatherology meteorologist Laura Lockwood. Currently 66.
26: 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Right now, traffic from the Mr. Electric Traffic Center.
0: Right now, the Iowa DOT is reporting I-80 westbound. The left shoulder is blocked there due to a stalled vehicle. That is right around Northwest 86th Street near Urbandale.
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0: 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You still have a chance, two more chances. Danger Lindsay will be giving them away tomorrow, both pair. 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And something else about the Cody Johnson concert. Nobody told me I couldn't tell you this, so I'm going to tell you this. So we have been talking about the pre-concert party, 4:30 to 6:30 at Buzzard Billy's. Well, we have an autographed Cody Johnson vinyl we're giving away and meet and greet passes. So that's fun, right? 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That's where the pre-concert party will be. 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
0: 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Well, actually, we play it longer than that. It starts with Danger Lindsay in the morning. I take care of you during the workday. Tim White gets you home, and Nights with Elena keeps you company at night. And when the day is done, it's Up All Night with Pickle Jar on Nash FM 97.3.
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14: 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From the Mr. Handyman of Des Moines Weather Center.
15: Partly cloudy tonight with a low of 43. Easterly winds around 5 miles per hour. A mix of clouds and sun tomorrow. High temperatures reach up to 73. 49 tomorrow night, mainly clear. Daytime highs approaching 77 Saturday under partly cloudy skies. 69 Sunday. I'm weatherology meteorologist Laura Lockwood. Currently 67.
1: 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Right now, traffic from the Mr. Electric Traffic Center.
0: We are back to accident and incident free. Just slowdowns in the usual places. Remember, if you're traveling northbound I-35 at Hickman, if you're in the left lane, you need to merge over to the right.
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11: A better life with Dr. Sanjay Gupta.
12: You and I have never met, but I'm willing to bet that there is something you would like to do, but you feel like you can't, that it's too hard, that you don't deserve it. A colleague of mine recently told me about this new book called Brave Shift, 30 Mindset Changes to Transform Your Life. It's written by a woman named Michelle Carrer. Carrer says the one thing most people forget when they set a goal is to attach a reason to it. Having that reason is big, because when you don't want to do something that's necessary to reach your goal, you can go back to your reason to find the motivation you need. Try to frame your goal as something you want to achieve, as opposed to being a bad part of yourself that you want to change. That will make you more likely to succeed, as will asking for help. All of us need it, and it makes people feel good to help you achieve your goals. I'm Dr. Sanjay Gupta, helping you live a better life.
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17: Partly cloudy tonight with a low of 43. Easterly winds around 5 miles per hour. A mix of clouds and sun tomorrow. High temperatures reach up to 73. 49 tomorrow night, mainly clear. Daytime highs approaching 77 Saturday under partly cloudy skies. 69 Sunday. I'm weatherology meteorologist Laura Lockwood. Currently 67.
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